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0: Drink some margaritas by swing of blue lights. 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Are you with me? Are you with me?
1: Lahko nekaj vprašam, a je 10 hitov vrsti že imem?
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4: But I can't tell you this much. I say it to the Baldies all the time in the shows. When y'all put on them bald caps, you know you're about to have the time of your life. And now you're officially in the Guinness Book of World Records.
3: Evo, Pitbull prav, da te s plešasto kapo na glavi čaka najboljši žur. Mi bomo pa zdaj, čeprav brez teh njegovih legendarnih kapc, poskrbeli za žur na anteni in to s temle njegovim hitom.
5: Mr. Worldwide to infinity, you know the roof on fire. We gon' boogie, oogie, oogie, jiggle, wiggle, and dance like the roof on fire. We gon' drink drinks and take shots until we fall out like the roof on fire. Now, baby, get my booty naked, take off all your clothes and light the roof on fire. Tell 'em, baby, baby, baby, baby, baby, baby, baby, baby, baby, baby, I'm on fire. 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